0: Richmond Unitas County, and it's just informational. I got a report of another CNI driver, 13 Highway southbound past the South Street intersection. It's going to be an orange asphalt pickup. RP advised that it was driving at high rates of speed and almost hit somebody head-on attempting to swerve the pass.
1: Richmond copies.
0: Triple seven.
2: We have the vehicle that was slightly blocking now pulled into a private drive nearby. I gather information for a crash report. It's J1 tonight.
0: Triple 7-10-4.
2: Want to run Lafayette 42?
0: 10-4. Back for your Coy Reberry party. He is suspended. Suspended out of Oklahoma.
3: Copy information.
1: Does he come back out of Missouri at all?
0: He was surrendered from Missouri.
4: What is it, 18?
5: 19.
4: 10-4.
0: Informationally, was able to get the Willard Redenauer return as well. He's going to be revoked out of Richmond, negative.
1: 10-4.

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0: 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We're going to suspend it.
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0: 182. I ran that subject. 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Out of Odessa, the only active 99 is out of us.
1: Copy. I'm being rushed at 801 North Main Street, apartment B10 in Higginsville. And also B4 in ex parte paper.
0: B4.
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0: 10-4-8, 10-16, northbound 49 at Route J.
1: 10-4, 944, 10-4.
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0: He's still behind the possible driver.
4: Negative. The RP continued straight on the main street. The CNI driver turned off onto Business Highway 24, possibly going on Mason Street.
0: Copy.

0: County. Can you repeat the description?
1: It's going to be a white GMC truck with a ladder on the back. J1 of Adam 8 Henry for Young Paul. Adam 8 Henry for Young Paul. It's going to be a company vehicle, unknown company.
0: Copy.

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0: 51J1, they advise they'll be en route to assess if they're able to tow it.
1: Okay, yeah, they're going to need a heavy wrecker, one of the rotators.
0: 10-4, they've been advised.
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0: Check down Main Street. The train's blocking right at Burger Bar. Was able to go further. I'm able to locate anything.
1: Copy. Unable to locate. 1924.
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1: Good.
2: Received a call pinging in the area of Palmer Road, just north of West 216th Street. Palmer Road, just north of West 216th Street. RP advised that he went over to his ex-girlfriend's residence to get his belongings. When he was trying to leave, the female party's mom had stood in front of the truck, and then his correction, her sister-in-law, a Dakota and the last name, have threatened to shoot the RP. RP has left the residence on foot.
1: Yeah, poor.
0: Non-25 County, is that RP able to provide an address?
2: Negative, he was not able to provide. We're tracking his location on Rapid.

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1: 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Thanks, 28.
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3: 944.
2: 10 Mary, 0 Frank.

0: deputy's information only. RP did advise that the parties are coming down the road now. He's attempting to locate a safe location to hide. He did state that he did not see the firearm. However, they are known for carrying handguns.
1: Copy. Go ahead and show me 10-8 negative results from my CNI, and I'll be in route for that call.
0: 10-8 negative results in route.
2: Four, three, JJ, on five, X-ray, C. Charles.
3: Returns back to the same J2 out of Blairstown, 2026 expiration on a 2005 International tractor truck. Negative try.
2: Ten four, can you email those returns to me, please?
3: 10-3. Okay.
0: Information only to responding units. RP did advise that his boss, a Tyler Templeton, has just pulled up and is picking him up. He's going to be going with the boss to a safe location. We'll provide that when we receive it.
1: 925 County, can you 10-9 your static, Wills, Murray? Are you ready to try to static?
0: 10-3 advised that RP's boss, a Tyler Templeton, had just shown up on scene. He advised that he was getting in the vehicle with him and was going to be going to a safe location. We'll provide when he is able to give that.

0: Bravo Command 923.
1: Good.
0: Were you able to copy my traffic?
1: 10-3.
0: Copy, just informationally, they were going to be responding to Bethel Church.

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1: Four, to be clear.
3: Confirmation 6-5 only from it. I'll be 1042.
1: Conservation 651, 1941, to be clear. Gonna be Camden Street at West Lexington, 1025.
0: Copy.
1: You can disregard that CNI. It was going to be a medical CNI. They were able to get him stopped, and a family member is taken over driving.
0: Copy information.
2: County, you can clear the 1012 also. 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
0: Copy, stand by for mules. Gate 20, 1942, clear. Deputies, just updated information on the disturbance. RP is going to be waiting at Roadside Park. At Roadside Park in a white 2500.
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1: Concordia, go ahead.
0: 1050 J 1J3 eastbound at the 47.6. Eastbound at 47.6. Can't say scouted by. It's a tractor trailer. It's rolled on its side. Partial J 3. It's a non preference tow. Guys, they have personnel on scene.
1: Ten-four, we can start Jackson County too.
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0: 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Your party Nordia raise is going to be valid out of Massachusetts, negative 99.
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0: 1945.

0: Deputy's information only. Got a report of another CNI driver, Double D David, Highway and Rain, Carroll Line. Troops been notified.
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0: 1946.

0: 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They were advised to expedite, and Lafayette County is sending a deputy as well.
1: 10-4.

0: 923, 925 information only in regards to your disturbance that was originally off of Palmer Road. The RP just called back and advised that they have moved over to Roadside Park. Just let you guys pass them.
1: 25 copies.
2: Only 1 minute ago, westbound Double D David from Hissinger Lake Road. Westbound Double D David from Hissinger Lake Road. A silver Buick sedan, male driver. Erratic driving, unknown specifics, authority, Ray County, 1948, Quebec.

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0: Castor Tow called in and advised that they've received a call from a company for a tractor trailer in this area. They think it might be the same one that you're en route to. Advised that it was not overturned, but just leaning. They do have a heavy wrecker and rotator en route with a 20 to 25 minute ETA.
1: 10-4. Call Jack County, advise them to turn.
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0: We'll be 1024 from our location in route to 36522 West 216th Street, Polo, Missouri.

0: had it coming out with the tractor trailers in the ditch. It's not on the roadway at all. It's just leaning. Not on its side.
1: 10-4, it should be clear.
2: Grabbing his ID now.
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Just information, the boss, Tyler Templeton, is going to be valid negative.

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1: Copy, Charlene Rao. Did they advise why?
0: Copy that. She stated that she just heard that her son was 1015 and she was trying to figure out where he was going to be going.
1: Copy.
2: She's still 21.
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1: 12 for 8.
0: Can you talk about Odessa? Do they have anything going on with the fire? Very large plume of smoke. It's south of the Bella Mall.
1: 10-4. We'll check with them.
0: This building is fully engulfed. It's just an old warehouse.
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2: Only summit 28J1 and 2.
1: 777, go ahead.
2: First is Illinois approaching. Call 125-0862. That's on the truck. Second is on the trailer. Tennessee approaching. 623-237. Tom. J2 out of Florida. Last, Robert Ocean, William Edward. First, John Adam Robert. Queen, Union, Edward Zebra. Middle, K King, Edwards. 1992-04-11, black male out of Florida. Also, if you can notate a USDOT number of 349-2216. This is not going to be a crash, but the nose of the truck is slightly into the right lane.
1: 10-4.
2: Also, 825 in this river.
1: 825, did you copy?
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1: We'll be 1024 from the roadside park en route to that address. I'll have the RPM up passenger seat.
0: Copy, 1024 en route to the address with RP in the passenger seat.

0: Deputies, I do have readbacks for the other parties when ready.
1: Good.
0: Dakota McGinnis is going to be valid negative. Sophie McGinnis is going to be valid negative. And Stacy McGinnis is going to be valid negative.

777, the first plate of PPAL 125-0862 through Illinois is not coming back on file, no 29. The trailer plate through Illinois is registered to Bowman Trailer Leasing 21 LLC out of Williamsport, Maryland. Annual expiration 2026, make code of H. Henry Y. Young, T. Thomas Robert, no 29.

0: an operator through Florida, expiring 2033, Class A Atom, corrective lens restriction, no manual transmission restriction. Valid, no 29.
1: 10-4. Like I said, it's not a 250. You can clear me from it. Captures will be off me shortly, and MoDOT has traffic control with them. You can attach me to the fire, and I'll
0: 10-4, should be clear.

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1: 7320.
0: We're going to be northbound on, southbound on College in Grandview, no J1 on a Kia Sportage, blue in color, 1 occupant.
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0: Leave them at 580.
1: Well, it's from 13. That's all. All right, I'll see.
0: 12-28-10-4, to be clear. Leave some at 580.
2: 580.
0: Johnson County advised of a burglary in progress occurred at 1633 Northwest 800 Road. Suspect vehicle is a red Jeep Cherokee with registration of 2 K King F Frank 57, pulling a trailer with a white male wearing a blue t-shirt and shorts. There is a reporting party that had the subject blocked in at his address, and the deputies are en route with an extended ETA requesting assistance.
2: 10-4.

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1: Comes back on a 2022 Kia passenger invalid expired to a Joe Birch III out of Richmond. Expiration of April 18th, 2026. 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
0: John 6, Charles 9, Frank. 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
1: It comes back on a 2009 Chevy Coupe to McKenzie McBee out of Lexington, May 26. May 26 expiration, negative dynamics.

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0: 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Last prior is going to be in 2023 for 90-day first alcohol point suspension. 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Showing negative 99 teeth. Information only, he is on PNP for tampering with electronic monitoring equipment and domestic assault out of District 32.
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0: The county is advising of a 1050 and J1, J3. Missouri 7 at Winslow Drive, Henry County Line, J3 southbound lanes, one vehicle. Reporting party was a passerby. We're still obtaining further possible 1055.
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4: They're going to be burning a bunch of brush. 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
1: Last name, Searles, SAM, do Union, R. Robert, O. Lincoln, SAM. First name, Robert, R. Robert, O. Ocean, B. Boy, Edward, R. Robert, Teton, middle initial, E. 1025, middle initial, L. Lincoln, date of birth, 08-26-1975, white male.

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1: Syntax and readable. I feel like I'm rolling.
0: Nine 23, just information. 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
1: 2126. 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

0: Lawson Med respond for seizures, 124 South Donovan Street, 124 South Donovan Street, 84-year-old female having a seizure, time of 10-2140.
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1: Nine 30.
2: The roadway's back open. Will be 10-8. There is MoDOT damage. I'll call in later with a report.
1: Nine 30. Should be clear.

0: And when your patient, 84-year-old female, was having a seizure, she was no longer seizing when we disconnected. They advised that before it started, her eyes got large and then her head went back before she started seizing. Happened approximately a minute.
1: Medical copies.

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0: Called the RP back. They didn't answer. I left voicemail. 10-8.
2: 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Serving there.

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0: 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Your 28 shows back to a 2010 Chrysler sedan, Eric Fries out of Lawson, expiration November 26th, negative one.
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0: Watson Med, respond to 34398 West 220th Street. 34398 West 220th Street for a 77-year-old female acting confused and can barely walk. It's going to be a pendant press. Time of tones, 2203.
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0: Route V Victor's open back up on 10-8. This is J1 crash.
1: 944, should be clear. Wright County Ambulance, have a mutual aid request for Lawson, 34398 West 220th Street, 34398 West 220th Street for a 77-year-old female, acting confused and can barely walk, is going to be a pendant press. Time of toes, 2205.

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2: 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I'm showing an expiration most recently in May 2026. 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
0: Does Arcad have an ambulance to send? What do you got?
1: Affirmative. They were en route from 2205.
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0: 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We're at the Lawson Car Wash on Boy John 4, Sam 5 Lincoln. Boy John 4, Sam 5 Lincoln. Silver Jetta, unknown occupants.
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1: Good, good.
0: I've got a check while being on a trucker.

0: from Harmony Apartment 8 as an Adam. RP stated that earlier tonight she had talked to her neighbor, a Jess, unknown last name, and told her that if there's any problems to knock on her wall 3 times. Stated that that just happened a few minutes ago. There is going to be a male party by the name of Shane Pennington that's been violent in the past. She said they got an argument, and now he's making comments like, if I can't be with you, I don't want to be here. His name is Tarvias Leonard.
1: Okay. We'll be in now.
2: One way, Connie, could you scan for the mall parties?
0: We'll scan for the mail party.

0: 108 was able to locate a Shane Pennington out of Rayville. He's going to be revoked, showing two active non-extraditable 99s, one at Kansas City PD for two counts of traffic offense. Second's going to be out of Laurie PD for a failure to appear in turn while revoked. He is also showing as 1097J1 and known to resist and be uncooperative during detention.
1: Copy, thank you.
0: 2313.

0: No, I know, at least I'm going to PMP or something.
1: Alright.
0: Subject was stopped for a headlight violation. Consent to search was polite and cooperative.

0: information only to Illinois. I was attempting to go through cat history to find the Jessica Party. Was able to locate a Jessica Pennington and a Jessica Sharp that has history with that Shane Pennington party. Unknown which it could be.
1: It's going to be the Pennington party.

0: 40 County, Medic 41.
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0: Three, can you do 12? Received a call for 153 Cardinal Circle, 153 Cardinal Circle. RFP advised that she's got an open harassment case right now. She doesn't know who the party is, but they started texting her again tonight, stating that they were going to shoot her in front of her boyfriend's kids.
1: Copy, I'll be in route.
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0: go ahead.
1: Only clear here. Can you contact the 5059? Let them know we'll be coming in one that's been combative.
0: Affirmative. Is this going to be male or female?
1: It's going to be the male subject.
0: 10-4.
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0: 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It's going to be a cream colored Chevy Sonic on an occupant.
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0: 23 year 28, Victor Edward 3, Young 9, Nora, shows back to a 2015 Chevy to Kimberly Young out of Richmond, expiration October 27, negative 1.
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0: Lincoln Nora 0, Adam 2 X-ray, shows back to 1999 Toyota sedan to DeLuca Mayen out of Kirksville, expiration June 27, negative 1.
1: Copy. Can you show me 1046 with that vehicle out at 210 just before Highway N as in Nora?
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0: 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Trooper 62 has already located the vehicle and left the tow tag.
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0: Robert Mary 7, Charles 1, John shows back to 1989 Lincoln to a Kimberly Powell and Hadley Webb out of Richmond, expiration August 27, negative 1.
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0: kind of cautious information. RP is advising that Odessa previously dealt with the subject today, the female subject. She is mentally unstable. Disinformation.
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0: 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Can you check him to 28?
1: Go ahead.
0: X-ray Lincoln 4, Frank 2 George.
1: 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Expiration 27, negative 1.
0: Thank you.

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0: Robert Henry 2, David 1, Victor shows back to 2018 Honda to Ashley and Ryan Dodson out of Wentzville. Expiration August 26, negative 1.
1: Hi, Toby. 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
0: The Kern County line on John Edward 1, Henry 7 Henry. John Edward 1, Henry 7 Henry. It's going to be a white fire escape. I know not friends.
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0: 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Expiration May 26. May 26, negative 1.
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0: 935 County. Can you take Missouri 28?
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0: 9 King John Lincoln 77.
1: Nine King John Lincoln 77 shows back to a 1999 Ford pickup Hadley and Kendall Price out of Rayville, expiration June 27, negative one.
0: Okay, thank you.
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0: qualified taking.
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0: 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Well taken.
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0: 182, not on file.
1: Okay. 153, can I have a VIN out of Colorado?
0: Go ahead.
1: 5. Tom, David, David, King, 3. Edward Henry, 1. Boy, Sam, 0. 91324.

0: 133, that plate checks back, or correction, that VIN checks back to a 2011 Toyota to a Stillman Julion showing 260930 expiration, negative 29.
1: 10-4, copy J2F, Colorado.
0: Go ahead.
1: Last Van Holly, Victor Adam, Nora, Henry Ocean, Young, first of Kenneth, King Edward, Nora, Nora, Edward, Tom, Henry, middle is going to be A for Allen, date of birth 1974, 10-18, 741018, white male.

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0: 22, that plate correction VIN checks back to that 2015 Mini Coupe 26 expiration to the Selma Julian, negative 29.
1: 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Party out, Colorado.
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1: Time.
0: All right, if both of you guys are coming, I could use one of you up at Dryden and Main and the other down at Reich Road and Main, blocking it from that way.
1: Shit, Bort. Right, both up. Both spots.
0: I appreciate you guys. 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
1: 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Shows back to 2003 Chevy Utility to a Devin Walker out of Richmond, April 2027 expiration, negative ones.
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0: I have an RPO on 21, stating that his neighbor's dog is a nuisance. Dog keeps coming onto his property, getting his dog wound up and excited. Neighbor had also today grabbed his dog through the fence. Can I transfer?

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0: Lafayette, 29 John 8 John Mary. 29 John 8 John Mary.
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0: 175, did you copy? Plate checks back to a Rocky, unpronounceable last name out of Jefferson City, showing title activity, 25 expiration on a 2018 Ford, negative 29.
1: Okay, can you give me the last four of them in off that one?
0: Last four is going to be 470, correction, 4730.

Hold stuff out on it. All right. Party last name Steinmetz. Sam, Tom, Edward, Ida, Nora, Mary, Edward, Tom, Zebra, first of Rocky, Colin Spelling, and also Douglas and William. Be a white male, 1978, 1217. 1978, 1217, party zone.

0: 675, your subject is valid at Jefferson City, showing multiple priors. He is going to be 1097, J1, negative 29.
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0: I'm sending a name and number to your 21. Let me in reference to RP has a son. He believes he has warrants out of our jurisdiction. Is wanting to know the proper process for paying them off, going about that.
2: 10-4, go ahead and send it.

0: County available, county car, copy, animal, name and number.
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0: It's going to be 1478 Quarry Road. RP's having an issue with his neighbor's pit bull. He'd like to speak with a deputy if I can transfer.
1: Yes. 10-3.
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0: 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Received a third-party call of a female who's locked herself out of her residence. Her phone and keys, vehicle are all inside. She did advise that she would call back if an officer was needed to take them to a location for shelter while they wait for a locksmith.
1: Info.

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0: 9/29.
1: Yes, sir. We have one 1050 report pending. RP struck a deer just outside Millville while he was leaving for work. He's wanting to file a report.
0: 10-4, we do not do accident reports. If the state probably won't do one either because it's a deer hit, and his insurance company will not require one.
1: We copy. 827.

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0: It's going to be out of Kansas, 7152 Adam King Mary, 7152 Adam King Mary, Kansas.

0: 213, that Kansas 28 shows back to a 2007 red Toyota Camry. Shows back to a Luis Flores out of KC, Kansas. May 2027 expiration, negative ones.
1: Copy, thank you.
0: 832.
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0: Please hold for someone. Benton County advised of debris, Missouri 7, southbound, south of Edwards. There's a large load of dirt in the middle of the roadway. They have contacted MoDOT to get it removed, but they're needing some traffic assistance.
1: 10-4, 471.
0: 471, trigger.

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0: Be 10-8 that name and number for the bond.
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0: New Creek, yeah, new call for debris in the roadway, tire debris, 7 at Deer Creek, 7 at Big Deer Creek.
1: Double.

0: 9คนเลย
1: go ahead
2: I'm going to be out at the Ray County Library could you stack any non-emergencies I'll be available for emergency calls
1: We copy. 3-10-6 at the library. We'll notate 8 for you.
3: Good.
4: Hello, Tiffany J1. 117 East North. Casey's city vehicles involved. Non-injury.
3: What city is it?
4: Peculiar.
3: Okay.
4: Jamaica.

0: 471, Lisa.
1: 471.
0: The individual that made the mess is out here trying to clean it up with skid steer. I've contacted county. They're going to try to send deputies so we can get traffic control on both ends of it. And MoDOT is still en route.
1: 10-4, sure.
2: All right, did you do something?
1: All right, here.
2: Check with 288, see if he wants me to respond.
1: I saw it, 288.
3: Negative, I'm good.
1: 982.
2: Go ahead.
1: Hey, Vice, negative.
2: Hello.
1: 982, is your request?

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1: Go ahead.
0: I'm at 1046J3, I-70 westbound at the 42. A vehicle stopped in the right lane. A brown Cadillac passenger car. They did have their hazards on, and there is somebody sitting in the vehicle.
1: There, from Oak Grove.
0: 1048J3, clear.

0: Lease them at $850.
1: Correct.
0: I received a call from the driver of that 1046J3. He advised he is out of fuel. Construction workers have the occupants out of the vehicle.
1: Okay, well.
0: 850, true big clear.
2: I'll be en route to a 46 vehicle at the 42. Apparently there's a Cadillac blocking the right-hand lane in the construction.

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0: 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It's at the 402. Going to start next available tow truck.
1: 10-4.
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0: I copy. David, David Zebra Nora 6469 shows back to a Caddy, black in color. Owner is going to be Ford Greenway, negative 29, 26 expiration.
1: Civil.
0: 158, Castor Tow will be en route.
1: You can go ahead and 1025, the tow truck, the construction workers filled her tank up. She's on her way.
0: 10-4.
2: We'll be 10-8.
0: 10-4.

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0: It's not found 7 at the, just past Double D, David.
1: Example?
0: Would you contact the garage? I am going to need a tow.
1: 10-4.

0: 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Police Summit C-105.
1: You're right.
0: Oh, what county are you in?
1: 10-9.
0: What county are you in?
1: Henry.
0: Double. Trubicular. In the roadway, I am a notifying troop.
1: Temporary. You said it's east of the 62.
0: 10-3.
1: 10-4, go ahead and notify Saline County.
0: 10-4. They're going to need a tow. He's at 7 and Double D David. Which tow company you recommend?
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0: 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Jericho.

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0: 47,850.
1: Go ahead.
0: Debris in the roadway eastbound 70, the 62. There's a metal sign in the roadway and on which lane? Info from Lafayette County.
1: Yeah.
0: 850, J. Bickler.

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1: Go ahead, Marshall.
0: Highway 1046, day 3, I-70 westbound at the 43.2, assault on the right lane of construction. The vehicle is just barely moving, slowly, and went over the hill to flag traffic.
2: Stand for. If you could have 850 handle that, I'll handle the debris at 62. He's probably a lot closer than I will be.
0: Stand for. At least I'm at 850.
3: Stand for. What was one on at 43?
0: I-70 westbound, 43.2, 1046 J3.
3: Stand for. I got around 52 and head back.
0: 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Super.
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1: 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It is showing paddle activity. Make it this way, guys.
0: I'll be at 1046 at 13 and just south of MM.
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0: 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Should come back to Philip Broadbent.
1: 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Standby full readback.

0: 213. Your party, Philip Keith Broadbench of Vec Valet, Class F, out of Lawson. 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He does have an endorsement for a motorcycle.
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0: 947.
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0: 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Be 10-8.
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0: 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It may be actually westbound instead of eastbound. I'm going to turn around and go back to get it. It's one of the construction signs.
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0: 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I'll be en route to 157 Cardinal Circle in reference to that walk-in.
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1: Go ahead.
0: It's going to be Highway 131, Texas Prairie Road, RB State. There's a Spectrum truck parked in the middle of the roadway in the right lane, headed away from Odessa. Nothing further.
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0: Get the Rick Carroll on 20 Highway. Black Dodge Charger. Send it for Joe. Lincoln Nora 8, Union 4, John.

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0: 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First name Jacob, John, Adam, Charles, Ocean Boy, Middle A, Adam. 2006, 12/15, 06/12/15, white number 3.

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0: And party shows back valid at a quarter. 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
0: 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Subject is good for J8. 410 advised.
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0: Can I have a G1 back?
1: Go ahead.
0: 1984 Chevy, 1 George Charles, David Charles 1, 4 David 1, Edward Sam 1, 836-43.
1: You copy that correction. You cut out after 8.
0: The last 4 digits after 8 are 3643, repeating 3643.
1: The 10-4, that shows back title and registration to Richard Kistner. It's going to be a 1984 Chevy. Showing December 26 expiration, -29.

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0: Yeah, any cars, copy name and number.
1: 409 Lafayette, go ahead.
0: So I've got an RP on the 21 saying she saw something suspicious yesterday. Could be trafficking. She would like to speak with a deputy if I could transfer.
1: Go ahead, transfer.
0: 10-4.

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0: Spoke to the individual, told me that this incident occurred inside the city limits of Lexington, and advised her to contact Lexington PD. I'll be 10-8.
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0: 4 Adam Henry, Legion 1-0.
1: I copy 4 Adam Henry Lincoln 1-0, shows back to Dalton Cox of Osceola, 27 expiration, 2023 Ford truck, negative 29.
0: Denver.

Ray County Ambulance, respond to Ray County Memorial ER for a transfer, North Kansas City, direct admit, 57-year-old male with chest pain, time and tone 1151.

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1: Medic 40, show you en route, 151. 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
0: Have a report of a two-vehicle MVA. It's going to be North Garner and West Black Diamond. North Garner, West Black Diamond, non-injury.
1: 10-4.

Penitentiary Officer, C&I Vehicle Special Attention, Lafayette County, C&I, eastbound I-70 from the 36-mile marker. A blue Ford pickup with Georgia registration complaint at varying speeds and failing to maintain lane. Authority Troop A, 1159, Troop A, clear.

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0: First one's going to be Missouri Tech, Robert Adam 0, Young 4, John. Robert Adam 0, Young 4, John.
1: Suspect with 2017 Chevy Utility to Lita Davis out of Richmond, August 27 expiration, negative 29. Go ahead with the second.
0: Second's going to be X-Ray King 1, Paul 4 Young, X-Ray King 1, Paul 4 Young, Missouri as well. I'll have two J2s when ready.
1: Suspect with 2005 Ford passenger to Margaret Burton out of Richmond, November 26 expiration, negative 29. 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

0: Your first party leader, Davis, valid class F is in Frank out of Richmond. No additionals, negative 29.
1: 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Susan Lynn Burden shows back valid. Class F, out of Liberty, negative ones. She does have a restriction, 4 corrective lenses.
2: 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Authority Trooper 12-06, direct clear.

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2: Director Trailer, with Stella Environmental Services, Texas registration of 544-1916, almost ran the RP off the roadway. 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
1: Go ahead.
0: We have attached it to a call reference to last CNI that was broadcast. Our caller advised that they are now stopped. They're at a residence at 1971 Northwest 50. Correction. They advised that they had a dent in the truck door from being forced over into a wall from the CNI driver. And their name and number is on the call.
1: General, I'll give them a call.
0: General, if I need to request.

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2: 42.
1: Yeah, Mark.

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1: Richmond, go ahead.
0: 1050 late occurred on Missouri M between Lawson and Wood Heights.
1: Stable.
0: Strickland.

0: Hi, the kind of car is Bolo.
1: Good.
0: I'm be on the lookout for a possible suicidal subject out of Warrensburg. It's going to be a racial subject. White female, 125 pounds, blue eyes, unknown clothing description. Subject possibly driving a 2012 Hyundai, accident, J1 of Nora John 3, boy, 8 boy, unknown color. Last heard from around 11 a.m. Subject has called 911, stating she's being harassed and stalked. She did speak to a Warrensburg PD officer, made some statements that the officer believes could be suicidal. Last known location, it's going to be a tower located at Tom P's Trucking LLC in Lake Wanawana.
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1: Go ahead.
0: 410-8 from all three name and numbers. Thank you.
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1: Go ahead.
0: Just information, there was a hit and run at Lake Lafayette Dollar General. It did forward a Troop A dispatch.
1: Stable. Yeah, well, this is our election.

0: Attention Ray County Ambulance, respond to Shirky's Nursing and Rehabilitation, room 213, wing 2. Respond to Shirky's Nursing and Rehabilitation, room 213. It's going to be for a breathing problems call. 71-year-old female. Lung sounds are pretty bad. Patient is on O2. Time of tones, 12:53.
1: Dispatch medic 40, you know, center of Kansas City, Mountains 42-0.
0: Medic 40, we copy arrived at Northtown 42. The last decimal was cut off.
1: It was 42.0.
0: 42.0. 12:54.

0: Medic 43, your 71-year-old female patient is having some breathing problems. Lung sounds are awful. They're wanting her taken to Lafayette Regional. Patient is on O2.
1: Where is he, Pappage?
0: 1256.

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0: Attention to your officers, special attention, Cass County Cars. In Cass County, advise of a stolen vehicle from Harrisonville, a Ford F-150, blacked out windows with a three-fault hitch and lock, occurred approximately 10 minutes ago. They also advise that the vehicle does have a handgun in it. Authority, Cass County, 1309 Chubikler.
1: State Party County.
2: State car, go ahead.
1: The information you just forwarded me to my work cell, can you give that information to troop as well? So that way they have the information for the call to create a CFS number.
2: 10-3, we copy. We'll pass along info to troop 1310.

0: 308, Lisa.
1: 308.
0: 622 made contact with the RP on the call he's on. Can you keep that open but clear us from it? Ray County is going to be contacting you about a call that we're going to be going on here in a minute with Richmond and Ray County. If you could get the information.
1: And Temple, Jennifer.

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1: Ten four, thank you.

0: 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Do you have traffic? We copy TF.
1: Negative.
0: Tesla.
1: Go ahead and assign me that abatement number.

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1: 10-4.

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0: Three counties made contact at the front door. 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
1: Good.
0: We've attached this to some information from Post County. It's just info only at this time.
1: Info.
0: It's a feature request.

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0: So I'm just going to get a light female out of Missouri. 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S is in Sam. 026-27-8017. Hey, Sam. 026-27-8017.
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0: 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You can show both Jasper and the ESTEP party and Custer.
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1: 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We're currently 21. 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
1: Ten four.
0: 12:64, check it out.

0: 858.
1: 858. County advisor, suicidal subject.
2: Yeah,
1: Rochelle Lindquist in a 2012 Hyundai Accent. Registration of Nora John 3, Boy 8, Boy. Last pinged in the area of Powell Gardens parking lot. Asking for a trooper to check the area.
0: Careful. I'll be in right from the office.
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0: Last name is Connors, Charles, Ocean, Nora, Nora, Ocean, Robert, Sam. First name David, common spelling, middle initial A, Adam. Date of birth is 1954, 11/13, 9541113, white male out of Missouri.
1: Go with your next.
0: My name is Connors still. First name David Edward Boy Robert Adam. Middle initial L Lincoln. Date of birth 1955-07-12-1955-0712. White female out of Missouri.

Attention Ray County Ambulance, respond to Ray County Memorial Hospital for a patient transfer. Respond to Ray County Memorial Hospital for a patient transfer. There'll be a 72-year-old male suffering from AFib going to Northtown. Cardiac monitoring will be needed. Time of tones, 1353.

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0: Medic 41. Your 72-year-old male patient is suffering from AFib. We'll be in room... Correction, is going to Northtown. We'll be going to room 273. Cardiac monitoring special equipment required. 1355.
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1: We received a call of a 1050 at Sonic. They are wanting to do an informational report, sir. It's going to be two parties, Chevy Traverse, Ford Maverick. No injuries, as far as they know. RP just got on scene.
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0: 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Both parties no longer on scene.
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0: Year J1, Victor Lincoln 5, King 9, David, shows back to 2019 Chevy Utility to a Katie Creer out of Excelsior Springs, October 2027 expiration, negative ones.
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1: Call came in for hit and run at Walmart. RP stated that she was putting her child in her vehicle when a vehicle had backed up into her car and crushed her into the vehicle. And then when it took off, it had hit her on the side. She did refuse EMS. RP was last at North Star Wellness. The vehicle was going to be a white SUV with a 17 or 18-year-old female driver with brown hair. RP is unsure where their direction of travel was.
0: 10-4.

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3: 10-4, just information. We received report of a 1046J3 westbound 50 west of the 13 bypass. It's approximately 20 minutes ago. A white Chevrolet S10 was on the left shoulder, hazards on, partial J3. We've got the information from county.
2: 10-4, can you see if Warrensburg can be around for that?
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0: Report that 1046 semi in a bad spot, approximately 4 miles north of Carrollton on 65. He said he did not get completely out of the roadway.
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0: 158, your party came back valid out of Lexington. He's showing multiple priors, 297 J1. He's also going to be on PMP for possession and resisting arrest.
1: 10-4, I'm not 100%, that's my driver yet.
0: 10-4?
2: Kansas.
0: Good.
2: 8-3-3-3, Adam Edward Victor. 8-3-3-3, Adam Edward Victor.
3: I copy that. Comes back. I mean, 2015 Nissan Sentra to a Luis Lanchero Sweller out of Overland Park, Kansas. Expiration of July 2026. Negative anyone?
2: 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Thank you.
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1: 10-4.
2: Out with the semi north of 224, 1433.
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0: Thanks so much, 288. You on the air?
1: Yeah, 10-7-23.
0: Attention, trip A officers, hold traffic on this rush, 288, making contact at a possible burglary in progress, hold traffic on this rush.

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1: 784.
0: I made contact. He's got tow and route and enough visibility on both sides. Not requesting any assistance. I'll be 10-8.
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0: carrying a 158, 175, which is 18.
1: Ten, 19.
0: Ten.
1: Well, okay, I'm with 10-10 in the area, looking for a subject off the...
0: 10-4.
1: Lafayette, well, did you advise that subject that he ran was on supervision?
0: 10-3.
1: 10-4, is he on supervision from probation and parole? Or is he on supervision through, just through the courts?
0: It's going to be through PNP for possession and resisting.

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0: I'm saying I just leave it open for now.
1: Ten more.

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1: 10-4. Attention, AAA officers, resume normal traffic on dispatch 2, scene secure in Cass County, resume normal traffic, 1442, AAA clear. Lisa, my 1264, go ahead.
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3: 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If you could change that address to Waterloo Road with a crossroad of 224 Highway.

0: I'm sorry, 38 at the Mooresburg Police Department. 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
1: 6, 22.
0: Eastbound 210, just west of 10 Highway, 28J1, C Charles A, item 3, XX Ray 6, Y Young. I'll be on a gray passenger car, 1 hour trip.
1: Returns to Tyler Hoppner, Richmond, 2028, expiration, 2010, Volvo passenger vehicle, negative 20.
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2: Go ahead.
0: Central, I'm I-70 westbound near the 57. Part of the shoulder is starting to smoke. Might be catching fire.
2: Copy westbound after 57.
0: Correct, near the 57, a walking horse bridge.
2: 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How much? North side of 70?
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0: It does come back attached to two different plates. 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
1: Copy. I think you got to run these as standard plates instead of tip tags, but I do have a party PIN number.
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2: Another plate, a VIN, and then an Oklahoma J2 to run when you're ready.
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0: Go ahead.
2: VIN number, I believe, is also going to be out of Texas on a 2026 Mercedes. VIN as follows, W. William, 1, in Nora, K. King, in Mary, 4, G. George, B. Boy, 4, T. Tom, F. Frank, 49, 8323.
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0: too, and informationally, I did rerun that plate, not as a temporary out of Kansas. It did come back on the 2011 Ford Fiesta to the Oscar Romero Calles party out of Kansas to Kansas, expiration of September 2027. Negative anything?
1: Copy.
2: Nine-nine-seven, your J1 returns back to Park Place Motor Cars, Dallas, out of Dallas, Texas. 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And negative 29.

0: Just stand by on your second J-1. Your J-2 returns back valid through Oklahoma. Clusty David. Starting in 2029. And -29.
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0: And I've double checked your VIN as given. It's not returning on file through Texas. It's not on file through all 50 I ran it through.
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0: Go ahead.
1: W. William, 1, in Nora, K. King, M. Mary, 4, G. George, B. Boy, 4, T. Tom, F. Frank, 498, 323.

0: 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I believe it's an issue with it being in 2026.
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1: Alright, turn to the make contact and listen to voicemail. I left a message. I'll be today.
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0: Commander, go ahead.
3: There's a contradiction about the address down here. It has 300 on the house, but we actually believe the true address is 202 West 3rd.
0: Copy.

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0: Have an open 911 line. Plotting in the area of 218 South Rum, 218 South Rum. 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And then if there's going to be anybody in distress, can hear what sounds like movement and talking, unable to decipher what's being said.
1: Copy.

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1: Got it.

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0: 10-8 at training. 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

0: Breaking ambulance, disregard tones, disregard tones. Good.
1: We're 10-8 with contact. They were on the swings at the elementary school, accidental.
0: Copy, accidental.

0: Lawson Med, respond for altered mental status at Lawson Manor and Rehab, 210 West 8th Terrace, 210 West 8th Terrace. Patient will be waiting at the nurse's station. 55-year-old female having altered mental status, time of 10, 1603.
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1: 908.
0: Northbound 49 at the 127.8, 0J1 in Nora, J-John 5, C Charles 5, D David, it's a blue Hyundai Sonata.
1: Missouri and Nora, J-John 5, C Charles 5, D David, returns back to Tamara Rice and another subject out of Rich Hill. Most recent 2026 expiration, 2008 Hyundai passenger vehicle was previously on a Subaru, negative 29.
2: Over.
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1: Good.
0: It's going to be near Beaver Dam Road in Holiday Lakes. RPO wants to speak with a deputy. She's stating she's got a 24-hour eviction notice upon further.
1: Victor 158.
0: 10-4.
2: All right, copy. This is the dog owner's house, 604.
3: The address of 604 was the address given by the RP, an Amazon driver.
2: All right, copy.

0: 9 or 8 weeks. I don't have a serial number on a firearm.
1: Nine.
0: I'll be on a Taurus 9mm. A Adam, C Charles, B Boy, 528887.

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0: 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Your second J2, Lena LaRue Bailey, shows back valid. 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
0: Vin is follows J. John A. Adam, 3U. Correction. We'll start over. J. John A. Adam, 3-2, U Union, 2, F. Frank, U Union, 0, A. Adam, U Union, 003573, 2010, Mitsubishi.
1: Returns back title only, 2010 Mitsubishi sedan to Esteban Gillick out of Granby. Title date, 5-18-2026, negative 29.
0: 10-4, thanks, 997.
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2: 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Robert King 2, Nora 2 Zebra.
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0: Richmond Fire, Ray County Ambulance, respond for an unresponsive but breathing female, 822 Jabez Street, 822 Jabez, 92-year-old female who is breathing but not responding. Time of tone, 1637. 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
0: 103, be advised of a medical call in your city. It's going to be 822 Jabez Street, 822 Jabez, 92-year-old female who is not responding but is breathing.
1: And 4.

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0: to one of a plate Zebra David 8 to Charles 5 Henry. 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
3: 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Boy, Adam, Nora, King, Sam, versus Jill, John, Ida, Lincoln, Lincoln, middle initial, K, King, date of birth, 1972, 11-13, white, female.

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3: 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Did she come back on PMP? 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
2: 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Is showing a PMP for burglary second degree.
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0: I'm speaking with a worker. She's got the alarm turned off. Everything's fine. I'll be tonight.
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0: 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However, his QH does show that he is 1097J3, 1097J3.
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1: 703, go ahead.
0: The situation over the food had rectified itself prior to my arrival. The female subject has left the residence for the evening. The bank subject, P&P disposition, she was cooperative. She was a victim in a verbal altercation. I'm 10A.
1: Timber.

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1: Last name Witt, William Ida, Tom Tom, first name Michael, Mary Ida, Charles Henry, Adam Edward Lincoln, middle D David. It's going to be 1992-01-25, 92-01-25. Yeah, white male in Missouri.

0: 158. You're probably to make valid out of Warrensburg. He's showing multiple priors. He is 1097 G2. He's also on PMP for domestic assault, May 29th.
1: General.

0: This is Hispanic Florida. You control us on North Kane City. Mileage is 38.5.
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0: 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I'll be on the consent search.
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0: 925. That Minnesota 28 chose that to a 2003 Honda sedan, golden color, to a Terry Joe Duke out of Wilmer, Minnesota. October 2026 expiration, negative ones.
1: 78.
0: 1739.

going to be a Missouri plate, David 2300, Adam Charles, stolen plate, showing Highway 24 at West County Line eastbound. It's just showing stolen plate, 2025 expiration. It is showing back on, I believe, a white in color van.

0: Well, it's by Lafayette. It's a Beaver tag. Run that as a 26 expiration. See what it pops.
1: 10-4.

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0: Unknown here, Chevy, 1 George, Nora, David Tom, 1, 3, Sam, 3, 5, 2, 1, 8, 8, 8, 9, 7.
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4046 Central, J1. It's going to be Charles Boy 4, Henry 9 Union, Charles Boy 4, Henry 9 Union.

158 County Chihuahua. Missouri dealer, David 2300, Adam Charles.

C-158, that's going to be the SWAT kit vehicle. It's coming back, stolen plate, out of KCPD. Company is going to be a Illuminato salvage out of Independence, 27 expiration.

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Experiencing sickness, gone pale. Time of tones, 1753.

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0: 10-4.

0: Well, if it did, can I have a J2?
1: Go ahead.
0: Last name Ford, Frank Ocean, Robert David. First name Samantha, Sam Adam Mary, Adam Nora, Tom Henry Adam. Middle L. Lincoln, 1987-01-24, 87-01-24, 18 Missouri.

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0: KCPD advised it is active. They're requesting the date, time of recovery, location, officer's name, case number, suspect information, where the vehicle was towed, and number of plates.
1: Ten-four, I'll have all that for you in a little bit.
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1: Trim 4. Towed through a, looks like through Independence PD.

Lawson Med respond for a fall. Lawson Manor and Rehab, room 111. Lawson Manor and Rehab, room 111. 81-year-old female who had fallen. She is experiencing left rib pain and right shoulder pain. Time and times 18 and 9.

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1: Copy, Med 1 in route. Med 1, your patient is going to be located in room 111, 81-year-old female who had fallen. They advised that she was not injured, however, she was experiencing left rib pain and right shoulder pain.

0: 158-18.
1: Ten 19, I'm 10-6 trying to figure out why this vehicle's entered this code.
0: 10 for also information. I don't know if I gave you the tow date. It's going to be 5-5 of this year.
1: Ten 4. Independence is still showing it as active, so I'm calling the tow company that removed it.
0: Ten 4.

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0: I'm today going to issue me a report. I'll call you for the return.
1: 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Copy, Backing County, out of service. 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
0: 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This is going to be a civil matter, custody issue. 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

0: Central 408.
1: Yes.
0: Steve Morrison is on 21 wanting you to speak to you. Reference the incident at the park involving his child.
1: Okay, you can send them to my phone.

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1: Good.
0: I have an RPI 21. He lives on Sonoma Valley Drive. He is agitated, wanting to speak to a deputy to make a report for 811 digging and pounding, digging things up illegally out there.
1: Ten four, you can send them to me.
0: Ten

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Bright County testing step fire department alerting receivers, testing step fire alerting receivers, end of test time 1833 WPRI 705.

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0: Rick Jennington available to do a hit confirmation.
1: 23, County, go ahead.
0: 23, received hit confirmation. Arnold PD, they advise that subject desire to turn himself in on our charges and via Robert Ripley for two failure to appear on traffic offenses, total of three, correction, 400 cash only, trooper ticket. Do you have a hard copy in hand?
1: Copy. Confirm we will extradite. Set up trooper relay.
0: We'll extradite trooper relay.

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1: Good.
0: Received a report of a suspicious party going to be on Highway O near Forest Lane, walking southbound. RP advises that a younger male with curly red hair, black t-shirt, and khaki shorts is going around door-to-door handing out flyers.
1: Copy. Did they say what the flyers were?
0: It's going to be a business flyer. Unknown what business. RP did not get a flyer.
1: 10-4, I'll be in route.
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3: 908, Lisa, I'm at 28J2.
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3: 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They were 12/19/2000, Black Mountain, Missouri.

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2: 10-4.
0: .133 County, our county guard's on. Any calls?
1: 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Can you 10-9?

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0: Just information, I have a pending call for road hazard vehicles parked partially in the roadway on V Victor, cross street of 13 Highway. Uh, 351-1856,
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0: today.
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0: 10-4, I'll rezone you. On the side of the road, RP is concerned that it will cause an accident.
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0: 1856.
2: I know, at least I'm on 10-15 for DWS.
0: I know, 10-4.
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0: 10-4.

0: 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Lisa and Harley.
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0: A triple zeros on the other driver.
1: A 70, 10-4, Jamaica.